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You know the heart of country music still beats in Luke the Drifter. You can tell it when he sang I Saw the Light. Old Marty, Hank and Lefty, why I can feel them right here with me.

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Well, would you believe it? It's Sunday already. Oh, my goodness. It's a sign of getting old, isn't it? The weeks go around so quick. Rod Stewart once said, life is like a toilet roll. The last bit goes really quick. A very good evening, good afternoon, good morning, depending on where you are. Hi, I'm Kevin Jackson. I'm going to be with you for the next couple of hours here on the Big L, Lady Gold. Along with my genial host, Jessica, who is at the moment reading a book. Really interested, yeah. Just enthralled, excited, you know. Or if looks could kill. What do we have in store for you today? All the, you know, the normal stuff, you know. We're going to be putting some money in the jukebox quite soon. So if you'd like to choose a letter between A and T for Tango and a number from 0 to 9, I will get your skates on. Because we're going to do the first one quite soon. So. Jessica will be here with your horoscope. She keeps mentioning something about a cucumber. I don't know what that's about anyway, but I'm sure we'll find out. Kev's coffee break. Cracking Kev's coffee break. What I've never done before. I don't think so, anyway. Plus your requests and dedications, should you feel the need, the want, the desire. Maximum.music 259@gmail.com.

0: Initial letter L speaking, chairman of the Grand Council of the League of Oval Genius. I'm sure all listeners, as well as our own league members, look forward as eagerly as we do to this jolly meeting time each Sunday. Today we have a mountain of mirth and a mint of melody for your entertainment.
1: Well, let's start spending a few notes of melody, Mint Ale.
2: Oh, yes. Oh.
3: Well, here's a jolly good song for jolly good folks to jolly well sing.
2: Well, jolly well sing it, eh?
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5: Oh, no, not him again.

Radio with Shakin' Stevens. All she wants to do is listen to the radio. Well, of course she wants. Anyone with any sense would, I mean. After this, we're going to be putting some money in the jukebox. This being live, living on an island. I nearly said life on an island.

0: Status Quo, Living on an Island. Very different from what they normally do, isn't it? All right, we're going to put some money in the jukebox. Are you ready, Jessica?
1: Ready. Which buttons do you want me to choose?
0: F5, please. Right, let's see what F5 has to offer. Here we go. Exciting this, isn't it?

and Still I Spend. That's the Mooncoin Jig. This is Live from the Lazy Lounge. Yeah, we are live. Any requests or dedications, then just contact me. As I said, we are live. Maximum.music259@gmail.com. Or, of course, you can leave a message in our WhatsApp chat room. That real tasty geezer. Of course, if you've got me already on your WhatsApp, you can leave a message that way. Facebook, look for Kevin Jackson. You'll find a picture of me and Jessica. You can leave a message there too. Now, there was a time in the 70s when every song went woo woo woo, and this was one of them.

0: is my Japanese boy. How was your week? 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I did. I done one of those tandem sky jumps. You know, where you're strapped up against the instructor and you jump out. All was going well, and so we jumped out. And the guy I was strapped to said to me, "How long have you been an instructor?"
1: Kevin Jackson.
2: He's a real tasty geezer.

0: Gardner, thank you. Say hello, wave goodbye.
1: Say goodbye.
2: Goodbye.
1: Say goodbye.
2: I said bye.
1: Goodbye.
0: That's Soft Cell. Jessica will be here with the first six star signs of your horoscope in about 10 minutes, okay?
3: 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Music old enough to know better, but honestly still doesn't care.

bring you in Cos. This is live from the Lady Lounge, live from the Principality. I always get fascinated looking at, we look at the stats and we can see which, where people are listening. We've got listeners in the UK, Germany, Finland, the United States, Netherlands, Finland, Russia, and Poland. Talking of the Netherlands, I've got a request from Jan. Can we have some cold cuts? We'll play that after this.

Fight for this love. Right, for Jan. Some cold cuts. Featuring Lisa Stansfield. Love that voice. After this, Jessica's going to be here with the first six star signs of your horoscopes. So don't go anywhere.

0: who I assume is in the Netherlands. 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I'm assuming so anyway.
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2: Good evening, I'm Jessica, and I've got the first six star signs lined up for tomorrow: Aries, Taurus, Gemini, Cancer, Leo, and Virgo. And judging by what I've just read, somebody has clearly given the planets access to a filing cabinet. Tonight's horoscope is sponsored by Pigeon & Sons Municipal Umbrellas, because sometimes the weather needs a little supervision. Pigeon & Sons, keeping rain where it belongs since Tuesday. Aries, tomorrow you will confidently enter a room and immediately forget why you went in there. You'll stand perfectly still, staring at a lamp, waiting for your brain to reconnect. Suddenly, the reason will return. You needed a spoon. Why? That information has been permanently deleted. Taurus, a supermarket trolley will develop an unusually strong opinion about where you're going. You'll steer left, it goes right. You'll steer right, it heads towards the reduced price bananas. Eventually you'll accept that the trolley knows something you don't. Buy the bananas. Don't ask questions. Gemini, you will receive a message tomorrow containing only the words, "It's happened again." You will have absolutely no idea what it means. After 3 hours of investigation, you'll discover it was sent to you by mistake. The person responsible will apologize and then send another message, "Wrong person." At this point, you are now emotionally invested. Cancer, your fridge will make a noise you've never heard before. You'll open the door. Silence. Close it. Noise again. Open it. Silence. You'll spend the afternoon conducting surveillance on a kitchen appliance. Eventually you'll discover the culprit is a cucumber rolling against a bottle. The cucumber will not apologize. Leo, tomorrow you will be complimented by a complete stranger, and for approximately 4 minutes you will assume you are destined for greatness. Then you'll realize they were talking about the person standing behind you. Remain dignified. Do not turn around and ask them what they thought of your outfit. Virgo, a small administrative task will become an international level operation. You'll make a list. Then a list of things needed for the list. Then a timetable. Then a backup timetable. At some point you'll look at everything and realize the original task was simply put batteries in the remote. And that brings part one to a close. The next six star signs will be in about an hour. For now, I'm handing you back to Kevin, who can hopefully explain why my horoscope notes contain a diagram of a cucumber.
0: I wouldn't know. Let me have a look. That's not a cucumber.

0: Simon Dupree and the Big Sound. Don't forget the Big Sound. Oh, we're coming up to the top of the hour. Kev's coffee break.
1: We're not big, but we're perfectly well formed. We are Lazy Gold.
0: Kev's coffee break, which will be just after the top of the hour. Three tracks from one artist, that artist being George Benson.

love that version. Walk Like an Egyptian, originally done by the Bangles, of course. Right, this is going to take us up to the top of the hour. And then Kev's coffee break.

My Forbidden Lover, a chic. Big hello to Martin T. Bear is listening. Hello. Haven't heard from Martin for a little while. Good to have you back. Right time for Kev's coffee break. Are you ready for it? Right, three tracks from... George Benson. Don't think I've ever done George Benson before. I may have done. But it's been a long, long time, so... I think we can get away with it then.

0: 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Now, you can just suggest the artist. You can suggest the artist and the tracks. Now, providing we've got them, or I can get them, we'll play them. 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

the nights. Give me the nights. That's George Benson. Kev's Coffee Break. Three tracks from George Benson. Give me the nights. 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Or our WhatsApp chat room, That Real Tasty Geezer. We'll be putting some money in the jukebox quite soon. So we'll need a letter from A to T for Tango, number from 0 to 9.

0: Romantics. Talking in your sleep. After this, we're going to put some money in the jukebox. Who is this, anyway? Oh, it's Madness. But who's that with him?
1: I am Michael Caine.

0: He never actually said that. That was Peter Sellers that done that. Anyway, we're going to put some money in the jukebox. So are you ready, Jessica?
1: Ready.
0: Okay.
1: Which buttons do you want me to choose?
0: C9, please. And see what we get for C9. In your own time. When you're ready.

0: Gone Song. Just the Shadows, the last one from the jukebox for today. Do it all again next week, the same time, same place, you know.
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Sweet Harmony. Also, beloved, Jessica will be here in about 10 minutes or so.

I Can't Stand the Rain. That was from The Commitments, from the film of the same name. Cracking film. If you've never seen it, watch it. Really funny, and the music is brilliant. And The Miracles, Love Machine, on Lazy Gold, The Big L. Live from the Lazy Lounge, I am Kevin Jackson. If you've got any requests or dedications, do get in contact. 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We are live from the Principality.

Don't call me baby. Never do. Don't put baby in a corner. I can't remember which film that was from, but I'm sure someone will tell me. I got a request from Debbie. Can we have some China Girl by David Bowie? No, we couldn't possibly do that.

0: Do you know, it's just occurred to me. It's purely coincidence, not planned. We're going all around the world, aren't we? We've had a Japanese boy, a little Chinese girl, and we walked like an Egyptian. Right, Jessica is here with the last six star signs of your horoscopes.
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2: And we're back with me, Jessica, for the second half of tomorrow's celestial nonsense. This time we're covering Libra, Scorpio, Sagittarius, Capricorn, Aquarius, and Pisces. Apparently the universe has saved some paperwork for these six. First, tonight's forecast is sponsored by the British Institute of Unnecessary Measurements. If it can be measured, we'll make the number longer. Now available in centimeters, teaspoons, and something called a medium squirrel. Libra, tomorrow you'll spend ages choosing between two nearly identical items. You'll finally make a decision, walk away, then wonder whether the other one had better vibes. You'll return to inspect it again. A member of staff will ask if you need help. You'll say no with the confidence of someone who absolutely does not know what they're doing. Scorpio, a neighbor will tell you they have discovered a shortcut. You will follow their directions. 7 minutes later, you'll be standing beside a garden center you have never seen before. The neighbor will insist this is definitely the shortcut. There will be no explanation of what it is a shortcut to. Sagittarius, tomorrow you'll find a receipt in your pocket for something you cannot remember buying. The item will be listed as one large mystery. The price will be £3.40. You'll check your bags. Nothing. You'll check the car. Nothing. By evening you'll have convinced yourself you accidentally purchased a mystery. Capricorn, you'll hear somebody confidently explaining a subject they clearly know nothing about. Normally you would ignore it. Tomorrow, however, you will discover they are explaining your own job to you. Smile politely. Nod twice. Then ask them one extremely specific question. Watch their confidence leave the building. Aquarius, your phone will suddenly suggest a calendar appointment you never created, meeting with the moon. There will be no location, no time, and no option to decline. You'll delete it. It will return. Jessica's advice? Stop arguing with the moon. It has tides on its side. Pisces, tomorrow you'll hear a dramatic noise outside and briefly assume something extraordinary is happening. You'll investigate with the seriousness of a detective. You'll discover a wheelie bin has fallen over. But beside it will be a perfectly intact single sock. Nobody will know where it came from. Frankly, Pisces, leave the sock where it is. Some mysteries deserve to remain employed. And that concludes the horoscopes for tomorrow. Whether the stars have been helpful is open to debate. But at least we've established that cucumbers, wheelie bins, and mysterious receipts are now apparently part of the cosmic plan. Kevin, I'm handing the universe back to you.
0: All right.
2: Please keep an eye on it.
0: Yeah.
2: I've got a feeling it's about to rearrange the furniture.
0: Actually, someone has been in and rearranged the studio. It's all been moved around. It's weird.

Donna Dawson, Three's Family. Apparently, we got cut off from Lazy Gold for a while then. Nothing to do with this end. I don't know what was going on there. But never mind. And I don't know whether you got to hear your horoscopes, but if you didn't, I'm very sorry. We don't have time to do it again.

Jonathan Richman. And the new model lovers, or more modern lovers, should I say. Sorry, there you go. Right, this is going to be our last one.

Axel F. And that was Clock. Right, that's it. I'm out of Earworm History. I'll be back next week, same time, same place, with Live from the Lazy Lounge. You can join us Monday to Thursday here on Lazy Gold for the Maximum Music Show, which will be the same time. But if you can't do that, maybe catch you again next week, okay? Stand by for the Lazy One. Broadcasting live today from Salou in Spain. This is going to be interesting. I haven't been to Salou in years. I have been there a few times, but it's very nice there too. Especially this time of year as well. So I'll see you next week. Bye.

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